When you're there, everything's getting better. If you're feeling cold, here's my sweater. Don't be scared that I'll leave you. I'd never.

0: over.
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0: When you're there, everything's getting better. If you're feeling cold, here's my sweater. Don't be scared that I'll leave you, I never.